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2: Battle of the sexes.
3: Let's go. We have four riveting questions. We hope we learned four important facts today that we can take with us into our school and work days and wow our friends and associates. Tori, let's go.
4: All right, Jay. Well, today is the anniversary of a movie that I unashamedly admit is probably in my top five movies of all time. Definitely like my favorite high school movie, I would say. Today is the 16th anniversary of the movie Easy A. It is such a good movie.
3: Yeah,
4: it's a good one. Still holds up. And of course, we've got so many big names. We've got Emma Stone as Olive. We've got Amanda Bynes as that Bible freak. We've got Penn Badgley in his prime. Allie from Allie and AJ. Lisa Kudrow. Patricia Clarkson. It's a really star-studded cast.
3: Whoa.
4: And a really good movie. So, I just gave you a bunch of actor names, but I omitted the name of the actor who plays Olive's dad. A lot of people believe that he is one of the best movie dads ever because he's so funny. He's so pure, so honest. He's great. So let's hear a little clip of this guy.
5: I would take a bullet for you. You know that. Right between the eyes. I mean, I would slit my throat rather than say something to someone that you didn't want me to say.
6: That's not necessary, Dad, but that is comforting.
4: He's just wonderful. His name is Dill, and I am giggling because I just now realized that Olive's parents are named Rosemary and Dill. That's so funny.
3: That's
4: I can't
3: fun.
4: Believe I didn't pick up on that before. Anyway, the question I've got for you is, who is the beloved actor who plays Olive's dad in Easy A? Is it Bryan Cranston?
3: Oh, yeah.
4: Beloved. Stanley Tucci. Or Steve Carell, also a great movie dad.
3: You know what? He is. And I wish I could hear that clip again to get the voice. I've seen that movie a total of one time.
4: Oh, so good.
3: I will say that, let me go with Bryan Cranston.
4: Bryan Cranston, listen. You are wrong.
3: Oh, no.
4: But here's the thing.
7: I don't think so, Jim.
4: I'm going to play for you my other favorite line from him, and you tell me if you can tell who it is.
8: Sounds like you're having sex in here, which I know can't be true due to the fact that you have a homosexual boyfriend.
9: He's not my boyfriend.
8: Hey, no judgment. All God's children. I was gay once for a while. No big deal. We all do it. It's okay.
3: Oh, my God. That's Stanley Tucci.
4: That's Stanley Tucci. Okay. Of course, right. It's Stanley Tucci. But just had to play my other favorite part of
3: you love
4: that whole
3: flick.
4: Movie. It's so
3: you
4: good. Okay.
3: All right. No easy A point. That was a difficult fail for me. Let's go to your first question, Tori. This is going to be about the O.J. Simpson trial. It was 30 years ago today, 1996. The trial itself began. And I do recommend you watch this on Disney Plus if you haven't. The People versus O.J. Simpson. It won all the Emmys and stuff that year. And like 2016, it came out. Cuba Gooding Jr. was O.J. Simpson.
4: Okay.
3: Sarah Paulson was Marcia Clark. And it's funny that you mentioned Lisa Kudrow a moment ago. One cast member of Friends, Tori, was in this special. It's a 10-episode series.
4: Okay.
3: You just have to tell us which Friends member is in The People versus O.J. Simpson.
4: Okay.
3: You know, I won't give you the choices. You know the six names?
4: Yes, I do. I do. And for some reason, there is a chance that I may be thinking because she's a reporter in Scream that maybe she has some kind of reporter role in this show as well. I'm going to say it is Miss Courtney Cox.
3: Courtney Cox. Let's go to this dramatic courtroom scene here to see if you're right.
10: You threw my sandwich away. My sandwich! My sandwich!
3: Riveting. He got away.
7: I don't think so, Jim.
3: But you do not get away, Tori. No, it was the one and only David Schwimmer, who actually played Robert Kardashian.
4: He played the defense?
3: He did. He's really good at
4: Ross,
3: it, too.
4: This is not add to your cred. So
3: I know.
4: People already dislike you.
3: We got no points here. We got to get to the death questions.
4: Love him.
3: Final round.
4: Okay, well, my next question for you is going to be something that I got up to yesterday night. I went to a little drop-in pottery class.
3: Tori's a big pottery head. We
4: listen,
3: do this.
4: I've done it a few times. I do enjoy pottery. It's a fun time. I will tell you, my nail length currently does not support a good pot, but that is fine. Ford City Potters, we had a great time, and we actually went because they are hugely supporting the Soup Shack with an event we have coming up next week called Empty Bowls, so I'm just going to toss that in there. Thank you to them. A lot of local potters donated some wonderful items, so we wanted to go say thanks. We did some pottering, or some potting, whatever you want to call it, and I found this fun little facts for you. So you know, Potters, they've got like their own culture, their own beliefs, their own things. It's a very historic, archaic art form. So in pottery studio culture, there's something very different or interesting. There's like a tradition or a traditional figure that sometimes potters will actually make a little figure of and like keep it nearby to bring them good luck. If something goes wrong, like in the kiln, something explodes or glaze runs off or something bad happens, they'll say, uh-oh, we have upset this deity, I guess you could say. My question is, in pottery culture, what is the name of this deity that you blame if something goes wrong? Is it the glaze ghost?
3: Whoa.
4: Is it the kiln gods? Or is it the wheel wizard?
3: Whoa, the again, wheel wizard.
4: You want to make like a little figurine of this, keep it nearby in your studio to kind of ward off any bad things from happening.
3: I gotcha,
4: as a sign of respect. This is so funny.
3: Well, I wouldn't want to upset the kiln gods, so that's what I'm locking
4: here
3: in.
4: You go, kiln gods? People will, in fact, blame bad things on the kiln gods.
3: Yes.
4: You are correct. So, yeah, potters will make like tiny statues to like kind of, you know, protect their studios. This goes back to ancient China, ancient Greece, all over the world.
3: Look, gotta do what you can.
4: Listen, I love to be part of the potter community, even if it's just for one night.
3: Tori's a potterhead now.
4: I'm a big potter.
3: Let's go to the final question. Another anniversary of sorts. This date, Home Improvement came out back in, like, what, 30? I think it was 35 years ago?
4: That's
3: my goodness. So I'm going to give you a real quick Home Improvement question.
4: Okay.
3: Maybe couples know this one for real. According to Canadian homeowner trackers, what type of project makes up about one-third of home improvement projects? Like, basically, if you're going to book somebody for a home improvement job, most of them are going to say, you're probably calling about this, aren't you?
4: Okay.
3: And basically, just name the room, because you know the big ones.
4: Oh, the
3: kitchens,
4: room.
3: The bathrooms, the basements, the new deck. What would you say if you're a Canadian project guy, home improvement person? You're going to probably get a call about what room first.
4: This is so interesting, because I would have said deck first. You recently were talking about your deck within the last, like, 3 years.
3: Mm-hmm.
4: I would have said roofs, maybe. I feel like people have to replace their roofs a lot, but you didn't give me that as an option. So I'm just going to circle on back to deck.
3: We're going back to deck.
4: Let's go in the deck.
3: Decks, while popular.
0: I don't think so, Jim.
3: No, not the top answer we need. Canadian homeowner tracker dot whatever says that most people are getting calls about those bathrooms.
4: That would have been my next guess.
3: Yeah, bathroom renos are big.
4: Makes sense.
3: Ladies fail today. My gosh. The boys win? All right. Try harder tomorrow.
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2: 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I'm gonna hit this city. Before I leave, brush my teeth with a bottle of Jack. Cause when I leave for the night, I ain't coming back.

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It is Friday, and it's Tori Solo. Jay is away today. I am calling this the blue flu. He insisted he would be in today regardless of whatever happened with the Lions game. He was excited for it, but he said, oh no, I'll be in tomorrow. I'm not going to call in sick. Lo and behold, here we are. Jay is away today with, I'm sure, a real illness, but I'm still calling it the blue flu. How did the Lions game even go? Oh, Detroit lost to Buffalo 41-31. All right, well, I guess that's why he's not here today. Now we know. Yes, it's Friday. Yes, we've got a lot to get to. We're going to open up our birthday book once again at 7:25. It is going to be a Spitz takeover at 7:50. We've got your last chance to win tickets to be at tomorrow night's home opener game for our Windsor Spitfires. Again, coming up at 7:50 with our Spit the Difference game. Yes, we'll get to that. And you know what? I also want to talk about something that I am getting up to this Sunday. Another awesome event going on for ChildCan, helping support children and their families dealing with childhood cancer. We'll get to that a little later on. Right now, let's keep it moving with some more music.

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0: All right, happy Friday, and also happy Miley Day. Yes, it's Tori here solo this morning. How are you? How's it going? As always, I put the invitation out. When I am here alone, especially, I love to hear from people listening this early. 519-944-2497. Send us a text. It's me here. And one thing I do want to know is how you are feeling about this new Miley Cyrus. We got her new album, Bass Persuades, today, which we will break down in the Daily Scoop later on. But here's a listen to the newest single called Let's Get Married. Let's go get married tonight. This is the third song on the album, and yeah, it's certainly cute. The music video is sweet. Again, we'll talk about all of it in the Daily Scoop, but just wanted to give you a little early listen on this new Music Friday. We love Miley, and that's what's going to be going on. And we got lots going on, honestly, with our Spitz takeover, with our birthday book we are opening once again. We've got Tell Me Something Good at 6:50, a best of Battle of the Sexes. Listen, just because Jay is not here does not mean that we are not going to have fun. It's going to be a great Friday. Let me give you a look at your forecast. Looking like it's actually going to be a mostly sunny day today. 15 or 59 is what we're currently at. We'll get up to 23 or 73 with mainly sun.
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1: With an update from WindsorNewsToday.ca, I'm Adele Loisel. Windsor's police chief says he mentioned the upcoming municipal election because it's his job to provide context. That in a letter to the OPP requesting Windsor City Hall be swept for listening devices. The letter made waves last week because it seemed to suggest the sweep was related to the election. Three men from Windsor and one from Sarnia face charges after a major drug bust. Essex County OPP and Windsor Police searched two homes and a storage facility on Wednesday and seized illicit cannabis and hash. They were investigating an online cannabis operation called 420 Highway. Unifor's contract at Stellantis expires on Sunday, but the union hasn't set a strike deadline. Bargaining has been tough. However, before it strikes, the union needs to go through the conciliation process and hold a strike vote. And for the first time in Buffalo Bills history, O Canada was sung before the team's home opener against Detroit. CTV News says the Bare Naked Ladies performed it. The Bills' chief strategy officer says so many Canadian fans come to the games, it felt like a meaningful gesture. The Lions lost to the Bills 41-31. Leamington beat Mississauga 5-3.

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1: All right, Friday morning, it's Tori here. Yeah, Jay is away with what I have coined the blue flu. Has this been said before about Lions games and people missing work after the Lions game? If not, please allow me to add it to the lexicon of mixed mornings. Jay's got the blue flu this morning. So for that reason, it is a Tori solo show. You know I do not mind when I get to lead the charge here. And it's Friday, September 18th. We're going to talk right now about what is making today so special. There are a few reasons. Let's just note off the top that next week on the 22nd, I believe it is. What day is it today? Yeah, on Tuesday the 22nd, that is going to mark the first day of fall, meaning that this weekend is officially the last weekend of summer. I know so many people are elated for the cooler temperatures. I don't know why, but I will tell you today our high is going to be 23 or 73. Tomorrow, Saturday, maybe some rain, 21 or 70 is the high. And same with Sunday, probably some rain, 21 or 70 is the high there too. So we're officially in that, like, you know, fall weather, I guess. Congratulations to everyone who loves fall. As you can tell, I'm very sad to see summer go. But yeah, we're marking the last weekend of summer around here. Now, something special going on Sunday that I am very excited to participate in once again at the Vollmer Complex in LaSalle. It is the Child Can Pajama Walk once again.

0: I love this event. I emcee it. We have a booth. We get to hang out with the amazing people and the families who are involved with Child Can. Of course, they help with children and their families dealing with childhood cancer. Every year we meet incredible people. And the whole point is to wear your pajamas and go out to Valmer and walk. Go walk. It's a way to show solidarity to the kids who spend so much time in their pajamas when they are going through treatment and experiencing cancer. It's just, it's a really special event. So I'm going to be there on Sunday. It's kicking off around 10, 11 a.m. There's lots of participants this year. I am seeing. You can donate, participate. Okay, come on out to Valmer. I will be there for Pajamaganza. Okay, also today, want to celebrate the birthday of somebody that Jay and I actually talk about pretty often because we both agree he is a wonderful actor who is underrated and underutilized. And I'll add this in there. He doesn't usually say this, but I do. Very handsome, very hot. James Marsden turns 53 years old today. And if you're thinking, wait, James Marsden, who's that again? He is the wonderful dark hair, blue-eyed man who's in Sonic the Hedgehog. He's in Enchanted. Remember that? He's in Hairspray. He is in The Notebook. He plays Allie's fiance, who leaves him for Noah, of course. He's in X-Men. He's Cyclops. And he's also in an Amazon Prime show called Jury Duty. If you have not yet seen Jury Duty, dude, it's so funny. It's such a good show because he plays himself. It's one of those shows where everyone is an actor except for one guy. And yeah, James Marsden is in it as himself. And it's just, it's fantastic. So happy birthday to that very handsome man, 53 years old today. And hey, if you are celebrating a birthday today or you have someone in your life who has got a birthday, go on over to our website, mix967.ca, because at 7:25, we will once again be opening up the birthday book to wish some very special local people a happy birthday. It's not too late. We like to say like 7 a.m. is the cutoff, so you have time to still submit a birthday so that I can show them out at 7:25. And that is some of why today, this Friday, is going to be a great day. We've got lots to get to in the Daily Scoop because it's also Miley Day. Yes, Miley released a new album and we have got to talk about it. We have found out lots of celebrity baby information, including Lady Gaga's baby's name and gender, and also a very young actress who we know and love and her husband have welcomed their second child. We'll get to that coming up in our Daily Scoop. Right now, let me give you a look outside at the roads. It's looking like things are pretty okay. Some new construction to mention, including northbound Lauzon Parkway has got lane restrictions between Catherine Street and Lauzon Road for some road repairs ending on September 25th. Keep that in mind if you're driving in the East End, and if you see something else, call our newsroom at 519-258-3434.
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1: All right, party people. It is Tori. It is Friday. And yeah, it's a Tori solo show. Jay is away this morning, but we still have so much fun we have to get to. We can't stop the party just because Jay is not here. We have got our birthday book to open at 7:25. We're doing our Spitz takeover, your chance to be at tomorrow night's Spitz home opener against the London Knights. That's coming up at 7:50. And right now, it is in fact daily scoop time. Let's get into it because it is a very special day for people such as I, who are big, fat, massive Miley Cyrus fans. Yes, her album Bass Persuades dropped today. I gave the entire thing a listen. We've heard the title track, Bass Persuades, but the second single is this song I'm going to play for you in 1 second. It's called Let's Get Married. And the thing is, there's also a video that dropped with it. It's pretty much centering around people in love, but her and her fiance, Max Mirando, I think his name is? Mirando. Max Mirando. It's them kind of rolling around, being in love. And I got to say, Miley looks very happy. And just from this song alone, I think you're going to understand our girl is in love. Let's go.

0: That is Let's Get Married, the next single off Bass Persuades by Miley Cyrus. I'm going to play for you one more song. Very different vibe. This is the one that when she first announced the album, we heard a little bit of this and we're like, ooh, this sounds like it's going to be kind of like ominous and dark. So this is the third song off the album. Again, very different vibe. This is called Different Religion. It's featuring another guy named Model Actress. Just listen. It's like a little spooky, right? You know, Halloween's coming up. We're in our last weekend of summer. Why not? All right. That's our new Miley Cyrus and pretty much the entirety of our new Music Friday. Let's move on over to some news coming out of the Barbie world, because I saw this and I had a laugh, but also like a, you know what? Great idea, Barbie. Barbie has named its newest Ken Bassiter, which is a male celebrity who is getting the honor of having a Barbie made out of them. He's only the second ever to have this honor. Lenny Kravitz has been named Barbie's newest Ken Bassiter. And I got to tell you, it's pretty amazing because this Ken doll is Lenny Kravitz. Very handsome, great hair, great face. But it's him shirtless with his amazing abs, even in his age currently. Yeah, we've got a shirtless Ken Bassiter doll. Lenny Kravitz, we love it. And lastly, let's talk some celebrity babies. As promised, we now know the name of Lady Gaga and Michael Polanski, her and her fiance. Remember, we got the news earlier this week that they welcomed a baby sometime within the last year because she was spotted out holding a baby that's definitely not a newborn. Regardless, we have found out its name today. It is a baby girl, and her name is reportedly Rose, not reportedly Rose, little baby Rose. So congratulations to Lady Gaga and Michael and little baby Rose, our newest little monster. And lastly, one more baby story. Millie Bobby Brown, we know that her and John Bon Jovi's son, Jake Bon Jovi, they've been married for a couple years now. They adopted a child in 2025. I think it was August. Well, the news is that they have now adopted their second child. So celebrity babies all over the place. We will take it. It feels like good news. So congratulations to all. And that is your Daily Scoop, I think. We are going to get into a best of Battle of the Sexes very shortly, but right now I'll give you a look at the forecast before we get into all that. It's 15 or 58. Our high today is 23 or 73 with mainly sun. It looks like tomorrow, Saturday, 21 or 70 with a good chance of showers throughout the day. And Sunday, same deal. A lot of showers likely. 21 or 70 is the high then as well.
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1: With an update from WindsorNewsToday.ca, I'm Adele Loisel. The search is on for a suspect who sexually assaulted a teenage girl. Police say the 15-year-old was sitting on a bench Sunday night near Riverside Drive East and Parent when a man approached her, spat towards her, flicked a lit cigarette at her, which touched her ankle, and then touched her inappropriately. We have his description at WindsorNewsToday.ca. We now know why Windsor Police Chief Jason Crowley mentioned next month's municipal election in a letter asking the OPP to sweep City Hall for listening devices. He says it's his job to provide context. The letter caused a stir last week because some candidates felt they were being accused. The Elementary Teachers Federation of Ontario will hold a strike vote in November. Teachers have been working without a contract and talks are at an impasse. The Toronto Star says 84,000 members will vote between November 9th and the 18th. And Amherstburg's Uncommon Festival gets underway today. 3 days of fun, including hot air balloon rides today and fireworks tomorrow night. It wraps up on Sunday. A 3-1 loss for the Tigers to the White Sox. The Leamington Flyers beat Mississauga 5-3. And the Lions lost to the Bills 41-31. 23, sunny this morning, cloudy this afternoon. Maybe showers overnight and 14, and showers 21 tomorrow. 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
1: This is it. You're in the right place if you want to just show off that brain power. Or maybe learn something new. Maybe learn four or five new things. Who knows? Tori, okay. Let's go. We have got a baseball question coming up, but I've also got, I'm pretty excited for a Taylor Swift question coming your way.
2: Look at that.
1: It's going to be good. Let's go.
2: All right, Jay. Well, we are talking about girls' nights, right? I'm going to give you two questions about two things that any girls' night would be missing if they did not have. Wine and Britney Spears.
1: Sure.
2: First, let me do my Britney, because there's this one song that popped back onto my radar, and I was like, oh, yeah. We're going to go back to 2003 for this one. The album is In the Zone.
1: Hmm.
2: And the song, the one you're hearing right now, it's called Boom Boom, or I Got That Boom Boom, and it's awesome. But the thing is, it does feature someone or someone else. I know it's a girl's night, but we're going to let a little bit of masculinity in with this question, okay? My question is, which man or mans is on this song that you're hearing right now called Boom Boom? Is it Sean DePaul? You know him.
1: Sean DePaul. Okay.
2: Is it the Ying Yang Twins?
1: Oh.
2: Or is it Vanilla Ice?
1: No way. Sure could be.
2: It could be any of them.
1: Except for Vanilla Ice. There's no way it's Vanilla Ice.
2: 2003, Jay.
1: I know you're putting that in just to tempt me. But the fact that you say man or men's, I will say, is it possible it's the Ying Yang Twins?
2: Is it possible it's the Ying Yang Twins? Can we hear it?
3: Shout it! We finna go to the club and get crunk with Britney. Hey!
2: We finna go to the club and get crunk with Britney and the Ying Yang Twins. That's how the song starts. Come on.
1: Right.
2: It's such a good song.
1: I thought that was ODB for a second there.
2: No, ODB. That would have been a good option too, would have it?
1: Now, has she ever met Vanilla Ice? Do we know this for a fact?
2: I imagine so.
1: I would love to see them in the studio together.
2: I'd put that on a t-shirt.
1: That'd be great.
2: Yeah.
1: Boys take a point on the Britney question. Let's see if you can do well on a yes, Taylor Swift question.
2: Right now?
1: Right now. All the Swifties are like, oh, this is my jam right now. It was this date in 2014 that Taylor's Shake It Off went to number one. That was actually her second number one single.
2: Okay.
1: Shake It Off, this date, 2014, her second number one single. Your question is, what is Taylor's first ever song to go to number one?
2: Oh,
1: I know.
2: Okay, well, I mean, it's got it. Okay, go ahead.
1: I'll give you some choices here, too. Let's see. Was it this one right here? You Belong With Me? So was that Taylor's first number one song?
2: Mm-hmm.
1: Was it possibly Love Story?
2: You'd think.
1: You would think so.
2: Okay.
1: All from the same album. Or could it possibly be one of my all-time favorites?
2: Oh.
1: Fun fact about this, only one of those songs actually made it to number one.
2: Wow, the other ones didn't.
1: That's right.
2: Wow. What a time. Now we couldn't imagine Taylor not at number one. I'm going to say We Are Never Getting Back Together. I'm going to say this one. It was huge.
1: You're correct.
2: Am I?
1: You are correct. Unbelievably. I can't believe I had to double check these numbers here. But yes, You Belong With Me only made it to number two. Only to number two.
2: Wow.
1: And Love Story peaked at number four.
2: Wow.
1: You get the point is the main thing.
2: Woohoo.
1: Well done.
2: Okay, I like it. I like it. I like it a lot. Okay. my next question for you, it's going to have to do with that other thing that I mentioned, wine. We got to talk about wine because, yes, we have heard that when it comes to the girls' night, apparently by prescription, you need to have one every 22 days or else you're lacking. You're lacking in the vitamin G, vitamin girls.
1: That's right.
2: That's good. That was funny. So here's the thing I'm going to ask you about the wine. And you know me, I'm so international now, very European. We're actually going to talk about Italy right now. Because there is a wine that I just myself learned that it literally translates to the king of wines. I know we're talking about girls, but we got a little masculinity in there again. The king of wines.
1: The Vanilla Ice of wines.
2: No.
1: Yes.
2: So tell me, which of these wine names literally translates to the king of wines in Italian? We've got your Prosecco, you've got Barolo, or you've got Chianti. Am I saying these right? I hope Chianti's right. I know how to say Prosecco.
1: I think it's Chianti. I just know that from Silence of the Lambs.
2: Barolo, Prosecco, or Chianti, apparently. Chianti. Which of those means the king of wines?
1: Boy, Vanilla Ice would know this for sure.
2: I bet.
1: I think I'm going to go with the second one.
2: Barolo.
1: That's the one.
2: That is correct.
1: Yes.
2: We got there.
1: Pronunciation doesn't count, nor does spelling.
2: Barolo.
1: So.
2: That one's easy to say.
1: The king of wines?
2: Yeah.
1: The more you know.
2: Yeah.
1: All right. So, will we get everything correct, Tori? It's going to be a baseball question. This may be a challenging one here. I love this. It was this date in 1848 that baseball ruled that you could get the first baseman out just by tagging the bag instead of the runner.
2: Oh, okay.
1: You know, like first base, you can just, you don't have to tag the guy.
2: Yeah, yeah, I understand.
1: It's dangerous. So, Tori, I've got in front of me, there's honestly like 20 different ways you can get out in the game of baseball.
2: Okay.
1: I wonder if you could name, I don't know, how many could you, name three different ways
2: probably
1: that a player could be forced out in the game?
2: Well, first, they strike out, as in they don't hit any of the balls.
1: Strikeout's a good one.
2: Strikeout's good.
1: Yeah.
2: Easy.
1: Oh, yeah.
2: I'm going to say the next out is that somebody catches their ball when it's thrown. Or when it's thrown. When it's hit off the bat. If it's caught, they're out.
1: It's called a flyout. Yeah, out. For sure.
2: Well, that was good. And then, yeah, lastly, if they're trying to run and they don't make it and they get tagged. They're trying to run a base.
1: The old tag. We'll give you the tag.
2: Does that count?
1: Why not?
2: 20 different ways you can get out.
1: For sure. There's the line out, the pop out. There's the foul tip. There's the infield fly rule. You could get hit by a ball. It gets you out there. There's the old double play, the triple play. You could get called by running off the baseline.
2: Uh-huh.
1: You could bat out of order. They toss you out for that one.
2: Mm-hmm.
1: You fail a drug test in the middle of a game.
2: Okay.
1: All kinds of stuff.
2: In the middle of the game.
1: With that, I think we did okay. I think we'll get all the points.
2: All right.
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0: All right, it is a feel-good kind of Friday. No bad news before 7 a.m., that is the rule. And that's why we have got Tell Me Something Good right now. And I like this story. I think it's sweet. I always like when these videos stumble across my timeline because social media can be so nasty. So negative, but one thing I love is when husbands will take a moment to appreciate their wife. And this is a man from Tennessee. He is a 33-year-old stonemason. You know, that's hard work. His name is Jose Luis Perez, and what this is him showing off the amazing lunch that his wife packed for him.
1: My wife put me lunch, and your wife no put you no lunch. You gonna have to go get something at the store, and I have a lot of stuffies. Look at this. Orange, apple, look, another jarrito gomis. Salsa? Salsa? Oh, look, this chippies are really good. Churrumais are really good. Oh my goodness, so many stuffies. Look, chocorrol. But it's okay, my friend. I share with you. Sharing is caring.
0: He is just incredible. That's pretty much all his social media is just him shouting out his wife for the amazing lunches she makes him. And I'm just going to note, I'm going to give everyone a forewarning. Sunday is National Wife Appreciation Day, okay? Don't say I didn't warn you.
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1: With an update from WindsorNewsToday.ca, I'm Adele Loisel. The OPP says it seized $366,000 worth of illicit cannabis and equipment. Police searched two homes and a storage facility in Windsor on Wednesday. Three Windsor men are charged, along with a man from Sarnia. Police started investigating an online cannabis operation back in July. We have the description of a man wanted for sexually assaulting a teenage girl posted at WindsorNewsToday.ca. The girl was sitting on a bench Sunday night on Riverside Drive East near Parent when a man approached her, spat at her, tossed a lit cigarette at her, and groped her. A strike at Stellantis is a real possibility, but Unifor says their members won't be walking off the job on Sunday when their contract expires. The union hasn't even held a strike vote yet. Talks with Stellantis are on pause. And while the clocks turn back an hour on November 1st, people in Manitoba won't be doing that. Manitoba will move to permanent daylight time. CBC News says back in April, Alberta announced legislation to also make the change. The Leamington Flyers beat Mississauga 5-3, the Tigers lost to the White Sox 3-1, and the Lions lost to the Bills 41-31. Clouds this afternoon, but sunny this morning and 23 today, maybe showers tonight and 14, and showers tomorrow and 21. For more on these and other stories, go to WindsorNewsToday.ca.
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1: All right, 7:05. That means we are closer to our Spitz takeover. Yes, happening at 7:50. We've got your last pair of tickets that you could win for tomorrow night's Spitfires home opener game against the London Knights at WFCU. It's going to be fun. We've had awesome winners all week, and can't wait to give away this final set of tickets. Also, a reminder that the birthday book opens up at 7:25. So if you have submitted a birthday for someone in your life, if you've got a birthday today, make sure you're listening to hear who we're going to be shouting out. Now, right now is when we do weird news, and I'm not going to lie, both of the stories that I've got here for you, they are weird, I suppose, but they're both kind of good news stories too, depending on where you stand, what you believe, I guess. So let's start with the first story here. It is a Tim Hortons related weird news story because they have just announced a pretty big collaboration, two big Canadian brands coming together for a very special type of coffee. It is called the Flight Roast. It's a collaboration between Tim Hortons and WestJet Airlines. So starting on November 30th, there is going to be a special in-flight brew from Tim Hortons that will be available on WestJet flights. They say that this special Flight Roast features a unique blend specifically designed for passengers' taste buds at high altitudes. Now, what on earth that means? I don't know. I mean, I guess it makes sense, but do you think that your taste buds change when you're in the air? I mean, maybe. The way your blood circulates is different when you're in the air, but I would love to taste test this coffee next to like a regular roast and see exactly how it compares. But starting on November 30th, if you take a WestJet plane, there is going to be a special Tim Hortons brew, flight exclusive, airline exclusive, and they're also apparently going to launch a loyalty program for this as well. Just two Canadian brands coming together. Why not? And the second good news, sorry, weird news story might be good if you think this is good, but it's got to do with our upcoming mayoral election. We've just found out that there is going to be new options for casting your ballot. Election day, remember, October 26th. Advance voting begins on October 9th. For the first time ever, if you would like to vote via drive-through, that is going to be possible at WFCU and

0: Mac Park. You don't even have to get out of your car to cast your ballot, apparently. I'm sorry to say the C word, but this reminds me of COVID times when you could do the drive-through vaccination. It feels like it's in that same vein. I don't know. But regardless, our upcoming Windsor municipal election, it is heating up. You've been seeing the ads. You've been seeing Drew Dilkins stuff everywhere. Yeah, just remember that. And make sure you do vote. It's very important. I also see, I think this is a great note, that you will be able to vote anywhere in your ward. You're not going to have to go to one specific building, but wherever in your ward, you will be able to cast a ballot. So again, both of these weird news stories, but also feel kind of good. So happy Friday, I guess. It's the last weekend of summer. I almost hate to say that, but that is true. So let me give you a little look at what our weekend forecast is going to look like. Today's supposed to be pretty nice. 23 or 73 with mainly sun. We're at 15 or 58 right now. Tomorrow and Sunday, we've got the same forecast. 21 or 70 is the high both days. And it looks like we could see some showers the next week or so. Looking pretty rainy, not going to lie. But hey, it's fall, people. This is what you wanted. Let's look on over to our traffic now. Just got a pretty big note. There's an SUV upside down on Green Park Boulevard that's just off Wyandotte Street East. There's police, paramedics, and fire on the scene. It looks like no injuries, but the street is blocked off. Of course, this is a very busy street from Wyandotte to Riverside Drive. Buses, keep this in mind. Again, an accident on Green Park Boulevard just off Wyandotte Street East. Keep that in mind this morning. And if you see something else, call our newsroom at 519-258-3434.
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1: All right, Daily Scoop time. As we get closer to our birthday book, yes, we're opening it up. I don't know why I'm saying we, because it's just me here today. Jay is off with what I'm calling the blue flu. But regardless, we have got to get to our very special birthdays today. Coming up at 7:25. Don't go anywhere. We are going to do our Spitz Takeover at 7:50. And right now, let's get into our Daily Scoop. We've got a couple things we've got to get to, including the fact that today is not only New Music Friday, it's new Miley Friday. Yes, her new album, Bass Persuades, dropped today. We've already heard the title track. We've been loving that for like a week now. But let's get to the new single. A new video dropped with this as well. And I'm just going to tell you, the video features her and her fiance just looking very in love and happy. But the song is called Let's Get Married.
2: Let's go

That's our girl Miley, very in love. Okay, so that is the third song off the album, I believe. And the song right before that is a little bit more of the vibe that we assumed we were going to be getting with this album. If you remember, it's kind of been presented like a rock album, kind of edgy. And this song you're going to hear is definitely in that vein. It's called Different Religion, featuring a guy named Model Actress. Like ominous, spooky, right? Yeah. Okay, that is new Miley Cyrus. You heard Different Religion there, and there's a bunch of new songs too, but I think those two are probably the best on the album that I've experienced this morning. Moving on over, let's talk Barbie news. Why not? Because they just announced their second ever Kenbassador, and that is a male celebrity who gets the honor of being a Ken doll. And this belongs to Lenny Kravitz. He is only the second ever. Turns out LeBron was the first last year, but Lenny Kravitz is the newest guy to get a Barbie. And I gotta say, I like what they did with the doll. It is our iconic Lenny Kravitz with his sunglasses and his great hair and his great body. He's shirtless, you know? Why not, I suppose? But congratulations to Lenny Kravitz on having the great honor of being a Barbie Kenbassador. Okay, now let's talk celebrity babies. Let's circle back to Lady Gaga. Remember earlier this week we found out that her and her fiancé, Michael Polanski, welcomed a baby. We found this out after she was spotted walking around with a baby strapped to her chest, and people were like, whoa, that's not a newborn baby. That's like a couple-month-old baby. Yeah, it turns out they welcomed their baby like earlier this year, and we have now found out that it is, in fact, a baby girl. And her name is Rose. So congratulations to Rose Gaga, our newest little monster. Rose, very cute stuff. And also, quickly, Millie Bobby Brown and Jake Bon Jovi, of course, John Bon Jovi's son, they've been married for a bit now. Last year, they welcomed their first child via adoption, and it turns out they just welcomed their second, also via adoption. So, another quick celebrity baby note, and we are all wrapped up with our daily scoop. Before we get to all the fun we're going to have next, let me give you a look outside at the weather. It's 15 or 58 this morning. We'll get up to 23 or 73 with mainly sun today. And then tomorrow, Saturday and Sunday, we've got the exact same forecast, it seems. 21 or 70 is the high both days, and both days we can expect some showers.

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1: Isn't it just a lovely, lovely Friday? A lovely day to open up our birthday book because, yes, it is September 18th and it's Tori here solo, but that does not mean that we're not going to celebrate everything there is to celebrate today. And let's get right into the birthday shout out we have got today. This birthday is actually on Sunday, September 20th, but we don't want to miss it. We want to get the festivities starting early. So right now, we are wishing a happy birthday to Kara, who is turning 42 years old today. She is from LaSalle, and this comes from her Aunt Janet. She said she's a great mom to her two boys and their dog, Oakley. Aw. I assume she's a great wife, too, to Andrew. She's my favorite niece, even if she is my only niece. Lots of love from Aunt Janet. 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Do not forget to submit the birthday of someone in your life. 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
1: With an update from WindsorNewsToday.ca, I'm Adele Loisel. Windsor's police chief says he mentioned the upcoming municipal election because it's his job to provide context. That in a letter to the OPP requesting Windsor City Hall be swept for listening devices, the letter made waves last week because it seemed to suggest the sweep was related. Three men from Windsor and one from Sarnia faced charges after a major drug bust. Essex County OPP and Windsor Police searched two homes and a storage facility on Wednesday and seized illicit cannabis and hash. They were investigating an online cannabis operation called 420 Highway. Unifor's contract at Stellantis expires on Sunday, but the union hasn't set a strike deadline. Bargaining has been tough. However, before it strikes, the union needs to go through the conciliation process and hold a strike vote. And for the first time in Buffalo Bills history, O Canada was sung before the team's home opener against Detroit. CTV News says the Bare Naked Ladies performed it. The Bills' chief strategy officer says so many Canadian fans come to the games, it felt like a meaningful gesture. The Lions lost to the Bills 41-31. Leamington beat Mississauga 5-3, and the Tigers lost to the White Sox 3-1. Sunshine to start, cloudy this afternoon, 23 today. Maybe showers overnight tonight and 14, and showers 21 tomorrow. 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
1: This is it. You're in the right place if you want to just show off that brain power. Or maybe learn something new. Maybe learn four or five new things. Who knows? Tori, let's go. We have got a baseball question coming up, but I've also got... I'm pretty excited for a Taylor Swift question coming your way.
2: Look at that.
1: It's going to be good. Let's go.
2: All right, Jay. Well, we are talking about girls' nights, right? I'm going to give you two questions about two things that any girls' night would be missing if they did not have. Wine and Britney Spears.
1: Sure.
2: First, let me do my Britney, because there's this one song that popped back onto my radar, and I was like, oh, yeah. We're going to go back to 2003 for this one. The album is In the Zone.
1: Hmm.
2: And the song, the one you're hearing right now, it's called Boom Boom. Or I Got That Boom Boom. And it's awesome. But the thing is, it does feature someone or someone's else. I know it's a girl's night, but we're going to let a little bit of masculinity in with this question, okay? My question is, which man or mans is on this song that you're hearing right now called Boom Boom? Is it Sean DePaul? You know him.
1: Sean DePaul. Okay.
2: Is it the Ying Yang Twins?
1: Oh.
2: Or is it Vanilla Ice?
1: No way. Sure could be.
2: It could be any of them.
1: Except for Vanilla. There's no way it's Vanilla Ice.
2: 2003, Jay.
1: I know you're putting that in just to tempt me. But the fact that you say man or men's, I will say, is it possible it's the Ying Yang Twins?
2: Is it possible it's the Ying Yang Twins? Can we hear it?
3: Shout it! We finna go to the club and get crunk with Britney.
2: We finna go to the club and get crunk with Britney and the Ying Yang Twins. That's how the song starts. Come on.
1: That's right.
2: It's such a good song.
1: I thought that was ODB for a second there.
2: No ODB. That would have been a good option too, would have it?
1: Now, has she ever met Vanilla Ice? Do we know this for a fact?
2: I imagine so.
1: I would love to see them in the studio together.
2: I'd put that on a t-shirt.
1: That'd be great.
2: Yeah.
1: Boys take a point on the Britney question. Let's see if you can do well on a yes, Taylor Swift question.
2: Right now?
1: All right. Right now. All the Swifties are like, oh, this is my jam right now. It was this date in 2014 that Taylor's Shake It Off went to number one. That was actually her second number one single.
2: Okay.
1: Shake It Off, this date, 2014, her second number one single. Your question is, what is Taylor's first ever song to go to number one?
2: Oh,
1: I know.
2: Okay, well, I mean, it's got to... Okay, go ahead.
1: I'll give you some choices here, too. Let's see. Was it this one right here? You Belong With Me? So was that Taylor's first number one song?
2: Mm-hmm.
1: Was it possibly Love Story?
2: You'd think.
1: You would think so.
2: Okay.
1: All from the same album. Or could it possibly be one of my all-time favorites?
2: Oh.
1: Fun fact about this, only one of those songs actually made it to number one.
2: Wow, the other ones didn't.
1: That's right.
2: Wow. What a time. Now we couldn't imagine Taylor not at number one. I'm going to say We Are Never Getting Back Together. I'm going to say this one. It was huge.
1: You're correct.
2: Am I?
1: You are correct. Unbelievably. I can't believe I had to double check these numbers here. But yes, You Belong With Me only made it to number two. Only to number two.
2: Wow.
1: A Love Story peaked at number four.
2: Wow.
1: You get the point is the main thing.
2: Woohoo.
1: Well done.
2: Okay, I like it. I like it. I like it a lot. Okay. My next question for you, it's going to have to do with that other thing that I mentioned, wine. We got to talk about wine because, yes, we have heard that when it comes to the girls' night, apparently by prescription, you need to have one every 22 days or else you're lacking. You're lacking in the vitamin G, vitamin girls.
1: That's right.
2: That's good. That was funny. So here's the thing I'm going to ask you about the wine. And you know me, I'm so international now, very European. We're actually going to talk about Italy right now. Because there is a wine that I just myself learned that it literally translates to the king of wines. I know we're talking about girls, but we got a little masculinity in there again. The king of wines.
1: The Vanilla Ice of wines.
2: No.
1: Yes.
2: So tell me, which of these wine names literally translates to the king of wines in Italian? We've got your Prosecco, you've got Barolo, or you've got Chianti. Am I saying these right? I hope Chianti's right. I know how to say Prosecco.
1: I think it's Barolo. I think it's Chianti. I just know that from Silence of the Lambs.
2: Barolo, Prosecco, or Chianti, apparently. Chianti. Which of those means the king of wines?
1: Boy. Vanilla Ice would know this for sure.
2: I bet.
1: I think I'm going to go with the second one.
2: Barolo.
1: That's the one.
2: That is correct.
1: Yes.
2: We got there.
1: Pronunciation doesn't count,
2: no.
1: Nor does spelling.
2: Barolo.
1: So.
2: That one's easy to say.
1: The king of wines?
2: Yeah.
1: The more you know.
2: Yeah.
1: All right. So, will we get everything correct, Tori? It's going to be a baseball question. This may be a challenging one here. I love this. It was this date in 1848 that baseball ruled that you could get the first baseman out just by tagging the bag instead of the runner.
2: Oh, okay.
1: You know, like first base, you can just, you don't have to tag the guy.
2: Yeah, yeah, I understand.
1: It's dangerous. So, Tori, I've got in front of me, there's honestly like 20 different ways you can get out in the game of baseball.
2: Okay.
1: I wonder if you could name, I don't know, how many could you, name three different ways
2: probably
1: that a player could be forced out in the game?
2: Well, first, they strike out, as in they don't hit any of the balls.
1: Strikeout's a good one.
2: Strikeout's good.
1: Yeah.
2: Easy.
1: Oh, yeah.
2: I'm going to say the next out is that somebody catches their ball when it's thrown. Or when it's thrown. When it's hit off the bat. If it's caught, they're out.
1: It's called a fly out. Yeah, for sure.
2: Well, that was good. And then, yeah, lastly, if they're trying to run and they don't make it and they get tagged. They're trying to run a base.
1: The old tag. Oh, we'll give you the tag.
2: Does that count?
1: Why not?
2: 20 different ways you can get out.
1: For sure. There's the line out, the pop out. There's the foul tip. There's the infield fly rule. You could get hit by a ball. I mean, it gets you out there. There's the old double play, the triple play. You could get called by running off the baseline.
2: Uh-huh.
1: You could bat out of order. They toss you out for that one.
2: Mm-hmm.
1: You fail a drug test in the middle of a game.
2: Okay.
1: All kinds of stuff.
2: In the middle of the game.
1: With that, I think we did okay. I think we'll get all the points.
2: All right.
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1: All right, I am excited. I am pumped that I get to do this all on my own on our last day of giving away Windsor Spitfires tickets. Tomorrow is their home opener against the London Knights, going on at WFCU, of course, and we have got two tickets for you to be there if you can play along with this game that we have invented called Spit the Difference. I am going to give you four names or somethings, and you are going to have to identify which of those things is the odd one out. We have covered all kinds of categories when it comes to wood to make a good hockey sticks, hockey team mascots. We've done it all. So right now, see if you can identify which one is the odd one out and text us at 519-944-2497. Okay. Your options are the following. We've got McLaughlin, Costello, Brown, and Marchillo. What of those are the odd ones out? Once again, McLaughlin, Costello, Brown, and Marchillo. Which thing does not belong in that list of things I just gave you? Clearly, these are last names. Text in now to possibly be at tomorrow's home opener game. Go Spits. And while we are waiting for those texts to come in, let me give you a reminder of something else you can get up to, because it is the weekend. We are, what, into the second week of school? I know darn right we are not in the mood to cook this weekend, and that is why it is amazing that Antonino's is all over Windsor and the surrounding areas, including Leamington. 5 Antonino's original pizza locations all across the area for you to pick from, and so many incredible menu items, so many incredible topping items for your pizza. They have got all of it on their website. Get yourself some Antonino's today and go to originalpizza.ca.
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0: All right, this is a first for our Spitz Takeover here. It is Friday. I'm by myself. And of course, this would happen. We are doing a Spit the Difference contest where we're asking you to identify the odd one out. And so far, of all our texters, nobody's gotten this answer right. Okay, so 519-944-2497. I'm putting it out there once again. Text in when you know which of the following is the odd one out. And we're talking last names. We have got McLaughlin, Costello, Brown, and Marcello. Text when you know which one it is, and you could be at the Spitz game tomorrow night. Right now, we've got Adele with the news.
1: With an update from WindsorNewsToday.ca, I'm Adele Boysell. The search is on for a suspect who sexually assaulted a teenage girl. Police say the 15-year-old was sitting on a bench Sunday night near Riverside Drive East and Parent when a man approached her, spat towards her, flicked a lit cigarette at her, and touched her inappropriately. We have his description at WindsorNewsToday.ca. We now know why Windsor Police Chief Jason Crowley mentioned next month's election in a letter asking the OPP to sweep City Hall for listening devices. He says it's his job to provide context. The letter caused a stir last week because some candidates felt like they were being accused. The Elementary Teachers Federation of Ontario will hold a strike vote in November. Talks with the province are at an impasse. The Toronto Star says the vote is between November 9th and the 18th. Today's news poll question is, if teachers vote to go on strike, will you support them? Vote now at WindsorNewsToday.ca. And Amherstburg's Uncommon Festival gets underway later today. 3 days of fun, including hot air balloon rides today and fireworks tomorrow night. A 3-1 loss for the Tigers to the White Sox. The Leamington Flyers beat Mississauga 5-3. And the Lions lost to the Bills 41-31 in the NFL. 23, sunny this morning, cloudy this afternoon. Maybe showers overnight and 14 and showers tomorrow. For more on these and other stories, go to WindsorNewsToday.ca.
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1: All right, Spitz Takeover. This had me sweating, but here we are. Who is it that was able to identify what the odd one out was? Spit the difference. It's been a fun week. I gave you four names, four last names. McLaughlin, Costello, Brown, and Marchillo. Let's go to the phone.
2: Hello?
1: Hello, I'm looking for somebody who wants to go to a Spitz game. Would that be you?
2: That would absolutely be me.
1: Hi, well, I have to tell you, you are literally the only person to text in the right answer, and I thought I was being so clever with this, but apparently I was being too hard. Can you tell me, of the last names that I gave you, it was McLaughlin, Costello, Brown, and Marchillo, which one's the odd one out?
2: Marchillo.
1: Marchillo is the last one out, and do you know why?
2: Honestly, I don't. That was a tough one, and it was kind of like a guess.
1: No, you know what? I'm glad it stumped people, and honestly, we don't really care how you got there, but you got the right answer. I will tell you, McLaughlin, Costello, and Brown, those are all the last names of Spitfires players, and Marchillo is Jay's last name.
2: Oh my god. That's super clever.
1: Thank you very much. Well, regardless whether you had the right avenue to get there or not, you've got some tickets. And you said your name is Tyler?
2: Yep.
1: Awesome. Do you know who you're going to bring?
2: My girlfriend, absolutely.
1: Your girlfriend. Awesome. Well, yeah, we got two tickets for you.
2: Okay, awesome. Thank you. I appreciate it so much.
1: Spitz home opener tomorrow night. Tyler and his girlfriend, along with all of our winners from this week. It's been awesome. Go Spitz. Congrats, everybody. And yeah, it's been a great week. Although this one had me sweating, but I'm glad we got there. All right, let's look on over to what we've got going on the roads. Before we get into our daily scoop featuring our new Miley, we've got that same note from earlier on the roads. There was an SUV upside down on Green Park Boulevard that's just off Wyandotte Street East. The police were there, fire were on scene, apparently no injuries, but that street is still blocked off as far as we know. Once again, this is Green Park Boulevard just off Wyandotte Street East. If you see anything else on the roads, call our newsroom at 519-258-3434.
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1: It is Daily Scoop time, and we've had a great Friday around here, despite Jay being away with his, what I'm calling the blue flu, a.k.a. the Lions played last night. Despite Jay being away, we are having a great time. We had our birthday book, we had our most latest Spitz winner, and right now we're getting into our Daily Scoop that's pretty much meant to be a Tori solo kind of Daily Scoop, because the first thing we got to talk about is the fact that Miley Cyrus's new album came out today, and I'm so excited. Bass Persuades is the name, and we have been playing that title track, listening to it, loving it, but there's some new stuff we got to talk about, including this new single off of it. It's called Let's Get Married, and I'll tell you, a video also dropped of this, and it seems to be that her and her fiance Max Miranda are very in love in it. There was rumor that maybe they already got married, and this is kind of like showing that. I don't think it shows that, but it does show them very happily in love. So here's a little bit of that. Again, this song is called Let's Get Married.

0: It's cute, right? It's not bad. I like Miley Cyrus in Love. I think she deserves it. So I'm liking that one. Let me know what you think. Also, here's another song off of it. When the album was presented to us a couple weeks ago, it seemed to be very rock-esque looking, and we heard a little bit of this song that made it sound kind of ominous, but this is the second track off this album. It's called Different Religion, featuring a very deep-voiced artist named Model Actress. All right, we got it. A little spookier, a little more ominous. Those are the two songs we'll play for you this morning. Happy New Music Friday. Happy New Miley Friday. Let's pivot on over now to talk about what's going on in the world of Barbie, because they just named their newest Ken Bassiter, as in the newest male celebrity to get a Barbie made of them. He's only the second one ever, but this is Lenny Kravitz. Yes, our guy Lenny Kravitz, shirtless Lenny Kravitz. I'm going to tell you, the Barbie is in fact shirtless. He's got his sunglasses, his great hair, and no shirt, because why would it? Like I said, he is the second Ken Bassiter ever, just behind LeBron, who was the first last year. So yeah, congratulations to Lenny Kravitz. What an honor, huh? And now, lastly, we're going to talk about some updates on some celebrity babies. Earlier this week, we were talking about Lady Gaga being spotted walking around with this baby that wasn't even like a newborn baby. It looked like a couple months old. And we all found out that Lady Gaga had a baby. Her and her fiancé, Michael Polanski, welcomed a baby earlier this year. We're not sure via surrogate or what the situation is, but regardless, the latest news is that we know the baby's gender and name. And it is a baby girl named Rose. That's so simple for Lady Gaga. Rose Gaga. Or Rose Polanski, I'm sure. But congratulations to Lady Gaga on her little baby Rose. And lastly, Millie Bobby Brown and Jake Bon Jovi. Of course, Millie married John Bon Jovi's son. They've been together for a while now, married for a few years. And last year, they welcomed their first child via adoption. And we just found out that they welcomed their second child via adoption as well. So congratulations to them too. Just babies all over the place. Congratulations to all. And that is your Daily Scoop. You're caught up. So let me get you a look at this forecast for this last weekend of summer. Yes, fall begins next Tuesday, so this is it. It's 14 or 57 right now. We will get up to 23 or 73 with mainly sun today. Tomorrow and Sunday, same forecast both days. 21 or 70 is the high, with a good chance of showers both days.
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1: With an update from WindsorNewsToday.ca, I'm Adele Loisel. The OPP says it seized $366,000 worth of illicit cannabis and equipment. They searched two homes and a storage facility in Windsor on Wednesday. Three Windsor men are charged, along with a man from Sarnia. Police started investigating an online cannabis operation back in July. We have the description of a man wanted for sexually assaulting a teenage girl posted at WindsorNewsToday.ca. The girl was sitting on a bench Sunday night when a man approached her, spat at her, tossed a lit cigarette at her, and groped her. The suspect is wanted for sexual assault with a weapon, sexual assault, and sexual interference. A strike at Stellantis is a real possibility, but Unifor says their members won't be walking off the job on Sunday when their contract expires. The union hasn't even held a strike vote yet. Talks with Stellantis are on pause. While we turn back the clocks an hour on November 1st, people in Manitoba won't be. Manitoba will move to permanent daylight time. CBC News says back in April, Alberta announced legislation to also make the change. The Leamington Flyers beat Mississauga 5-3, the Tigers lost to the White Sox 3-1, and the Lions lost to the Bills 41-31. We'll get clouds this afternoon, but first sunshine and 23 today. Maybe showers tonight and 14, and showers 21 tomorrow. 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

0: Battle of the sexes.
1: This is it. You're in the right place if you want to just show off that brain power. Or maybe learn something new. Maybe learn four or five new things. Who knows? Tori, okay. Let's go. We have got a baseball question coming up, but I've also got... I'm pretty excited for a Taylor Swift question coming your way.
2: Look at that.
1: It's going to be good. Let's go.
2: All right, Jay. Well, we are talking about girls' nights, right? I'm going to give you two questions about two things that any girls' night would be missing if they did not have. Wine and Britney Spears.
1: Sure.
2: First, let me do my Britney, because there's this one song that popped back onto my radar, and I was like, oh, yeah. We're going to go back to 2003 for this one. The album is In the Zone.
1: Mm.
2: And the song, the one you're hearing right now, it's called Boom Boom. Or I Got That Boom Boom. And it's awesome. But the thing is, it does feature someone or someone else. I know it's a girl's night, but we're going to let a little bit of masculinity in with this question, okay? My question is, which man or mans is on this song that you're hearing right now called Boom Boom? Is it Sean DePaul? You know him.
1: Sean DePaul. Okay.
2: Is it the Ying Yang Twins?
1: Oh.
2: Or is it Vanilla Ice?
1: No way. Sure could be.
2: It could be any of them.
1: Except for Vanilla. There's no way it's Vanilla Ice.
2: 2003, Jay.
1: I know you're putting that in just to tempt me. But the fact that you say man or men's, I will say, is it possible it's the Ying Yang Twins?
2: Is it possible it's the Ying Yang Twins? Can we hear it?
3: Shout it! We finna go to the club and get crunk with Britney.
2: We finna go to the club and get crunk with Britney and the Ying Yang Twins. That's how the song starts. Come on.
1: That's right.
2: It's such a good song.
1: I thought that was ODB for a second there.
2: No ODB. That would have been a good option too, would have it?
1: Now, has she ever met Vanilla Ice? Do we know this for a fact?
2: I imagine so.
1: I would love to see them in the studio together.
2: I'd put that on a t-shirt.
1: That'd be great.
2: Yeah.
1: Boys take a point on the Britney question. Let's see if you can do well on a yes, Taylor Swift question.
2: Right now?
1: All right. Right now. All the Swifties are like, oh, this is my jam right now. It was this date in 2014 that Taylor's Shake It Off went to number one. That was actually her second number one single.
2: Okay.
1: Shake It Off, this date, 2014, her second number one single. Your question is, what is Taylor's first ever song to go to number one?
2: Oh,
1: I know.
2: Okay, well, I mean, it's got it. Okay, go ahead.
1: I'll give you some choices here, too. Let's see. Was it this one right here? You Belong With Me? So was that Taylor's first number one song?
2: Mm-hmm.
1: Was it possibly Love Story?
2: You'd think.
1: You would think so.
2: Okay.
1: All from the same album. Or could it possibly be one of my all-time favorites?
2: Oh.
1: Fun fact about this, only one of those songs actually made it to number one.
2: Wow, the other ones didn't.
1: That's right.
2: Wow. What a time. Now we couldn't imagine Taylor not at number one. I'm going to say we are never getting back together. I'm going to say this one. It was huge.
1: You're correct.
2: Am I?
1: You are correct. Unbelievably. I can't believe I had to double check these numbers here. But yes, You Belong With Me only made it to number two. Only to number two.
2: Wow.
1: A Love Story peaked at number four.
2: Wow.
1: You get the point is the main thing.
2: Woohoo.
1: Well done.
2: Okay, I like it. I like it. I like it a lot. Okay. My next question for you, it's going to have to do with that other thing that I mentioned, wine. We got to talk about wine because, yes, we have heard that when it comes to the girls' night, apparently by prescription, you need to have one every 22 days or else you're lacking. You're lacking in the vitamin G, vitamin girls.
1: That's right.
2: That's good. That was funny. So here's the thing I'm going to ask you about the wine. And you know me, I'm so international now, very European. We're actually going to talk about Italy right now. Because there is a wine that I just myself learned that it literally translates to the king of wines. I know we're talking about girls, but we got a little masculinity in there again. The king of wines.
1: The Vanilla Ice of wines.
2: Yes. So tell me, which of these wine names literally translates to the king of wines in Italian? We've got your Prosecco, you've got Barolo, or you've got Chianti. Am I saying these right? I hope Chianti's right. I'm not going to say Prosecco.
1: I think it's Chianti. I just know that from Silence of the Lambs.
2: Barolo, Prosecco, or Chianti, apparently. Chianti. Which of those means the king of wines?
1: Boy. Vanilla Ice would know this for sure.
2: I bet.
1: I think I'm going to go with the second one.
2: Barolo.
1: That's the one.
2: That is correct.
1: Yes.
2: We got there.
1: Pronunciation doesn't count, nor does spelling.
2: Barolo.
1: So.
2: That one's easy to say.
1: The king of wines?
2: Yeah.
1: The more you know.
2: Yeah.
1: All right. So, will we get everything correct, Tori? It's going to be a baseball question. This may be a challenging one here. I love this. It was this date in 1848 that baseball ruled that you could get the first baseman out just by tagging the bag instead of the runner.
2: Oh, okay.
1: You know, like first base, you can just, you don't have to tag the guy.
2: Yeah, yeah, I understand.
1: It's dangerous. So, Tori, I've got in front of me, there's honestly like 20 different ways you can get out in the game of baseball.
2: Okay.
1: I wonder if you could name, I don't know, how many could you, name three different ways
2: probably
1: that a player could be forced out
2: okay
1: in the game?
2: Well, first, they strike out, as in they don't hit any of the balls.
1: Strikeout's a good one.
2: Strikeout's good.
1: Yeah.
2: Easy.
1: Oh, yeah.
2: I'm going to say the next out is that somebody catches their ball when it's thrown. Or when it's thrown. When it's hit off the bat. If
1: sure
2: it's caught, they're out.
1: It's called a flyout. Yeah,
2: out
1: for sure.
2: Well, that was good. And then, yeah, lastly, if they're trying to run and they don't make it and they get tagged. They're trying to run a base.
1: The old tag. We'll give you the tag.
2: Does that count?
1: Why not?
2: 20 different ways you can get out.
1: For sure. There's the line out, the pop out. There's the foul tip. There's the infield fly rule. You could get hit by a ball. I mean, it gets you out there. There's the old double play, the triple play. You could get called by running off the baseline.
2: Uh-huh.
1: You could bat out of order. They toss you out for that one.
2: Mm-hmm.
1: You fail a drug test in the middle of a game.
2: Okay.
1: All kinds of stuff.
2: In the middle of the game.
1: With that, I think we did okay. I think we'll get all the points.
2: All right.
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1: It has been quite a Friday over here. The last Friday of summer. Yes, the first day of fall is next Tuesday, September 22nd. And I know so many people are like, yes, my God, it's over. I am not in your boat. I'm sorry. I love summer. I know fall is wonderful. I'm right there with you, but I am mourning the summer just a little bit, but one more weekend of summer, and it looks like our weather is going to be very fall-like. It's 15 or 59 right now. It's nice and sunny, which is great. Our high today is 23 or 73, and it looks like tomorrow, Saturday, and Sunday, 21 or 70 is the high with a good chance of showers both days. So I would call that pretty fall-like, right? I just once again want to mention something that I am going to be doing this Sunday. Once again, it is time for the annual Child's Can Pajamaganza Walk, where we all get to wear our PJs and walk around Valmer Park at the Valmer Complex. It's a great time, and it's all for Child Can, who's an amazing organization who helps support children and the families of those dealing with childhood cancer. And I like the message of the whole pajama thing. The thing is, so many children who are dealing with cancer and battling and being so tough, they often spend a lot of time in their pajamas during hospital stays, getting treatment, etc. And so Child Can has done this for several years now. I love being part of it. There's always live music. I MC it. We do a little warm-up. We get to hear from the families who Child Can has helped. It's a really beautiful event, again, going on in LaSalle this Sunday. I will be there. My little sister Leah is going to be joining as well. So if you can make it on out, please come on out. If you can't and you want to donate, you can do that at Child Can's website. That's childcan.ca. And I hope to see you out there. Even if it's a little rainy, we are going to battle it. We're going to figure it out and have a great time. So hope to see you there on Sunday. Hope we have a great last weekend of summer. And we still got lots more fun to have. We're going to check back in with our Spitz winner, our only person who could really identify the odd one out in our Spit the Difference contest today. So we will check back in with Tyler, our winner, shortly.
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Mix 96.7. It is a lovely Friday around here. Yes, our last Friday of summer. At least the sun is out. It's been a nice solo Friday here. Jay is recovering from what we are calling the blue flu. If this is not a thing locally already, maybe I'm just not tapped in, but the post-Lions game quote-unquote flu, you know what I mean? You do. The blue flu, it is just spreading across Windsor, Essex, and I do understand the Lions lost last night, so I guess he's just extra sick. But regardless, we've had a great time around here. We're going to check back in with our Spitfires Spit the Difference winner, one of the only people who could identify what was the odd one out of our list of names. And also, let's check back in with something that Tim Hortons is doing in connection to WestJet. It's very interesting stuff. We'll get to that shortly, but right now, some Taylor Swift.

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1: Let's start with a Tim Hortons related weird news story, because they have just announced a pretty big collaboration. Two big Canadian brands coming together for a very special type of coffee. It is called the Flight Roast. It's a collaboration between Tim Hortons and WestJet Airlines. So starting on November 30th, there is going to be a special in-flight brew from Tim Hortons that will be available on WestJet flights. They say that this special flight roast features a unique blend specifically designed for passengers' taste buds at high altitudes. Now, what on earth that means, I don't know. I mean, I guess it makes sense, but do you think that your taste buds change when you're in the air? I mean, maybe the way your blood circulates is different when you're in the air, but I would love to taste test this coffee next to like a regular roast and see exactly how it compares. But starting on November 30th, if you take a WestJet plane, there is going to be a special Tim Hortons brew, flight exclusive, airline exclusive. And they're also apparently going to launch a loyalty program for this as well. Just two Canadian brands coming together. Why not?

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1: Who is it that was able to identify what the odd one out was? Spit the difference. It's been a fun week. I gave you four names, four last names. McLaughlin, Costello, Brown, and Marchillo. Let's go to the phone.
2: Hello.
1: Hello. I'm looking for somebody who wants to go to a Spitz game. Would that be you?
2: That would absolutely be me.
1: Hi. Well, I have to tell you, you are literally the only person to text in the right answer. And I thought I was being so clever with this, but apparently I was being too hard. Can you tell me, of the last names that I gave you, it was McLaughlin, Costello, Brown, and Marchillo. Which one's the odd one out?
2: Marchillo.
1: Marchillo is the last one out. And do you know why?
2: Honestly, I don't. That was a tough one. And it was kind of like a guess.
1: No, you know what? I'm glad it stumped people. And honestly, we don't really care how you got there, but you got the right answer. I will tell you, McLaughlin, Costello, and Brown, those are all the last names of Spitfires players. And Marchillo is Jay's last name.
2: Oh, my God. That's super clever.
1: Thank you very much. Well, regardless whether you had the right avenue to get there or not, you've got some tickets. And you said your name is Tyler?
2: Yep.
1: Awesome. Do you know who you're going to bring?
2: My girlfriend, absolutely.
1: Your girlfriend. Awesome. Well, yeah, we got two tickets for you.
2: Okay, awesome. Thank you. I appreciate it so much.
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1: 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It looks like it's going to be a very fall-ish kind of weekend. Today is a beautiful day, though. 23 or 73 with sun is what we're looking at. Tomorrow and Sunday, exact same forecast, weirdly. 21 or 70 is the high both days, and both days, a pretty good chance of showers.

Mix 96.7. Hope you have had a lovely Friday. I really have. Between the new Miley and giving away our final Spitfires tickets. Yes, tomorrow is the home opener against the London Knights. So it's going to be packed. It's going to be fun. And we sent 10 people off to that game all this week. That's on Saturday night. And Sunday, once again, the Child Can Pajama Walk going on in LaSalle at Valmer. I will be there. Little sister Leah will be there. We're going to have a great time raising some money for an incredible cause, Child Can, very near and dear to our heart. So it's going to be a great weekend. Hope everybody has a happy, safe, lovely last weekend of summer. Hard to believe it, but here we are. But listen, it is Friday. We've got lots more fun to have. Fat Matt in later on with your top four at four. And let's keep it rolling right now with some more music.

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It's Amberly. Happy Friday. The weekend's finally almost here. Another long set of mixed music underway with Bruno Mars.

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For decades, most parents would worry about their college kids having too much fun and partying too much, right? Well, now, maybe we're concerned that they're not partying enough. They're doing something called wellness darties now. I'll tell you what that is coming up in less than 10 minutes. Sugar Ray and Fly now. 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

0: 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It's Amberly. For decades, there would be parents who would worry that their college kids were having too much fun, right? Partying a little too much when they're away at school. Well, now they may be concerned that they're not having enough fun, not partying enough. Apparently, the latest trend on college campuses is something called a wellness darty. So a darty is a daytime party, which isn't that unusual, right? It usually involves booze, music, hanging out, my kind of party, like daytime partying. But a wellness darty is different. So there's Pilates or yoga, maybe a run or an ice bath, a coffee or a matcha afterwards. And these aren't just happening at like small arts colleges, you know, they're picking up in popularity at a bunch of the bigger schools now too. So you could pass by a fraternity and see kids out on the lawn with their yoga mats and their protein shakes and talking about their run clubs. Times sure have changed, eh? But you know what? From a parent's perspective, maybe for the better.
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0: Mix weather, mix of sun and cloud today, a high of 23. Chance of showers overnight tonight with a low of 14 or 57. Tomorrow and Sunday, chance of showers for both days and highs around 21 degrees.
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Mix 96.7, the Windsor Spitfires open their season in London tonight. The home season begins tomorrow night at the WFCU Center, taking on the Knights once again. Our Spits Takeover Week continues. Your final chance at scoring a pair of tickets to the home opener tomorrow this afternoon with the top four at four on Mix 96.7.

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Mix 96.7 Wendy's has announced they are bringing back their most requested thing, and it's not even a food menu item. It's packaging. More on that story coming up for you.

0: Mix 96.7, good morning. It's Amberly. Wendy's has announced they are bringing back their most requested thing, and it's not even a food menu item. The classic yellow packaging. Remember that? Wendy's chief marketing officer says fans have been begging them to bring back the yellow era. So on September 28th, they're going to be rolling that out at locations in the States. It's not going to be permanent. It's going to continue into next year at least, though. Remember they sold their burgers and their nuggets, the fries and drinks. They all had that classic yellow packaging since the beginning at their first location back in the late 60s. But over time, it was phased out as they refreshed their look, right? Some people online hope that the change tastes different too. Like one person said, I miss the old Wendy's. The yellow packaging had powers, I think. Someone else said the Frosty just used to hit differently in those yellow cups, right? Pretty nostalgic. No word on if the classic yellow packaging is returning to Canadian Wendy's locations just yet.
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0: Mixed Weather outside our Tourism Windsor Essex studio. 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A mix of sun and cloud today, a high of 23. Slight chance of showers overnight tonight, going down to a low of 13 or 55. Chance of showers tomorrow with a high of 21.
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1: With an update from WindsorNewsToday.ca, I'm Adele Loisel. An F. That's what Windsor got in a report card from the Canadian Federation of Independent Business on cost and regulatory burden and friendliness for small business. Windsor scored a 7 out of 10 for cost burden, 1 out of 10 for regulatory burden, and 6.5 out of 10 for small business friendliness. If you have grapevines on your property, there's a warning from the Canadian Food Inspection Agency. The spotted lanternfly has been found in Windsor. It can destroy grapevines. We have a photo of what the fly looks like at WindsorNewsToday.ca. And someone in Windsor has a lottery ticket worth $10,000. It's a Lotario ticket from the October 4th draw last year. It expires in 2 weeks, and we have the numbers at WindsorNewsToday.ca. Today's news poll question is, if teachers vote to go on strike, will you support them? Vote now at WindsorNewsToday.ca. The Windsor Spitfires open their regular season with a game against the Knights. That's at Budweiser Gardens. Amherstburg and Lakeshore play in junior C hockey. In baseball, the Jays take on the Rangers while the Tigers play the White Sox. And in the WNBA, the Toronto Tempo host Indiana. Sun and cloud this afternoon, up to 23, maybe showers overnight and 13, and showers tomorrow morning and 21. 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

Mix 96.7, if you're not sure what's for dinner tonight, just a heads up, it's National Cheeseburger Day. I think that's a good excuse to have one, whether you make it at home or go out for a burger tonight. That's worth celebrating, I say. Another long set of mixed music with Armin van Buuren and Trevor Guthrie.

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0: Mix 96.7, good afternoon. It's Amberly. Fall officially starts next week. So this is the last weekend of summer. So here's a few tips to get the most of it. Spend some time outside. Well, we've got some rain in the forecast, but do what you can. Maybe enjoy what you can today because we do have some showers for the rest of the weekend. Visit a park, take a walk, just kind of break up all the time that we spend indoors. Wake up at the same time every day. You're going to get more out of your weekend that way, and you're not going to mess up your sleep schedule for the work week next week. Split the days into doing stuff and doing nothing. You want to find that balance, right? So you could spend maybe today and tomorrow doing things like hanging out with friends and running errands and finishing some chores. And then on Sunday, just do nothing as a way to reset. And you want to try and get one thing done tonight. It might be something fun, like hanging out with friends, or not fun. It could be some chores. But crossing off at least one thing off that to-do list on Friday night is going to free up more time for you tomorrow and Sunday. So do what you can. Find that balance. Enjoy this last official weekend of summer.
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0: Mixed weather, mix of sun and cloud today, a high of 23. Slight chance of showers overnight tonight, going down to a low of 13 or 55. Chance of showers tomorrow with a high of 21.
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Mix 96.7, Millie Bobby Brown and her husband Jake are now a family of four. Details on that story and also Lady Gaga's baby. We now have some info on that. I'll fill you in coming up in about 10 minutes. Mackenzie Porter these days. It's Mix 96.7.

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0: 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Hey, it's Amberly. Happy Friday. Millie Bobby Brown and her husband Jake are now a family of four. They adopted a baby boy. They previously adopted a baby girl last summer whose appearance and name has never been shared. They're keeping that pretty private. But Millie confirmed the news with a photo of everyone's hands and the caption said, "Hi, little guy." So good news there. In other baby news, Lady Gaga and her fiance Michael, we now know, have welcomed a baby girl, and it was via surrogate. So according to the birth certificate, her name is Rose Bean Polanski. Her middle name is Bean. She was born June 9th at a hospital in L.A. A source says Gaga named her Rose after the song La Vie en Rose, which she covered in A Star is Born. She also has a tattoo of a rose on her spine with the song title beside it, so that's sentimental to her. And the middle name Bean is likely a tribute to activist Carl Bean, who inspired her song Born This Way. So exciting baby news for both Millie Bobby Brown and Lady Gaga.
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0: Mixed weather, mix of sun and cloud for today, a high of 23. Slight chance of showers overnight tonight with a low of 13 or 55. Chance of showers tomorrow and Sunday, a high tomorrow of 21 degrees.
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Happy Friday. Fat Matt's got you covered after 2, and your final shot at winning those Spitz tickets. 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

0: 96.7, how are you? It's Fat Matt here. I hope you enjoyed listening to Amber Lee earlier as much as I did. Great music and fun conversation as always. Before she left, she kicked off another long set of mixed music, and it continues with Taylor Swift, a throwback from Jennifer Page, the song Crush, and Flo Rida with See You Now.
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Mix 96.7. Jimmy Fallon was the guy to ask Tom Cruise what he and Taylor Swift were talking about together at the Monday Night Football game. We'll get to his answer coming up later on this afternoon with your Hollywood headlines.

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0: 96.7. It's Fat Matt here, and you're in the right spot. A look at your forecast on deck, plus music from Pink, and the clock is ticking on a $10,000 lottery ticket that is about to expire. It was sold in Windsor on October 4th of last year, and we are moving so quickly through September. The 1 year to claim the cash window is getting set to close. You can see more on this unclaimed Lotario ticket and the winning numbers at WindsorNewsToday.ca.
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0: Mixed weather, partly cloudy this evening, a slight chance of showers with an overnight low of 13, a 70% chance of showers tomorrow, high of 21 or 70 Fahrenheit, 70% chance of showers on Sunday as well, with a high of 19 or 66.
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Mix 96.7. Here we are on the eve of the last weekend of summer. Fall officially arrives on Tuesday. Temperatures usually start to drop. Plant life slows down. The leaves begin to change color. You on the yes side of this and love the fall season? Or are you sad to see summer go?

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3: It's Fat Matt here with a couple of quick Hollywood headlines. Baby news off the top. Millie Bobby Brown and Jon Bon Jovi's son Jake have adopted again a baby boy, and they're now a family of four. And we have a few more details about Lady Gaga's baby, a name, Rose Bean. How cute is that? You probably know a few parents out there who call their kids Bean already. This is just making it official. Rose Bean Polanski. Gaga and her fiancé Michael welcomed her via surrogates back on June 9th. And those photos, as you know, have just started leaking out of her taking the baby for walks outside. Kind of a slow weekend in theaters. They've rebooted Resident Evil, starring Austin Abrams of Euphoria. And remember on Monday Night Football, those shots of Taylor Swift up in the suite at the Kansas City Chiefs game, sitting beside Tom Cruise?
4: Good friends Taylor Swift and Tom Cruise in the suite just below us, talking it over as the Chiefs jumped out in front 7-0.
3: Well, Cruise was on Fallon and was asked, what were they talking about?
5: She was schooling me on football.
6: For real?
5: For real. She's just bringing it. She knows. She knows.
3: Tom went on to say that he hadn't been to a football game since before COVID, and Taylor was getting him up to speed. Quentin Tarantino fans can't wait for the Netflix film The Further Misadventures of Cliff Booth, which is going to be directed by David Fincher, but based on the Brad Pitt character from the Tarantino movie Once Upon a Time in Hollywood. It'll arrive on Netflix December 23rd and be in theaters a month before that. And on December 8th, Quentin will put out a book. He's written a novel about the character titled The Adventures of Cliff Booth, not The Misadventures. So really fleshing out this character who's become a cult favorite. I'm a fan. I will watch and read anything within the Tarantino universe. How about you, Quentin Tarantino? I'm simply asking you thumbs up or thumbs down. Let us know at mix967.ca.
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15: Mixed weather, partly cloudy this evening, a slight chance of showers with an overnight low of 13, 70% chance of showers tomorrow and a high of 21 or 70 Fahrenheit, 70% chance of showers on Sunday as well, a high of 19 or 66.
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Mix 96.7 got a weird looking insect on some of the trees in your backyard. The spotted lanternfly can cause all kinds of trouble, and they've made their way to Windsor. Take a look at it at windsornewstoday.ca. We've got other local news headlines coming up on air in minutes, and then your top four countdown. 4

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2: With an update from WindsorNewsToday.ca, I'm Mark Brown. Windsor police report a concerning increase in impaired driving charges this year. Police Chief Jason Crowley says they're putting extra resources towards prevention.
3: We have already increased our ride programs, our awareness, and that will certainly just increase as the holidays get closer.
2: So far in 2026, there have been 226 instances of impaired driving in the city. Windsor has gotten an F when it comes to the climate for small businesses. The city was one of 39 across Canada that got a failing grade on the Canadian Federation of Independent Businesses Small Business Report Card. Low scores for regulatory burden and small business friendliness pushed down Windsor's grade. Work has begun on a massive restoration project at Hillman Marsh. IRCA has broken ground on the $4 million restoration of the area, which is recognized as environmentally and provincially significant. Phase 1A will involve building a barrier rock core, which will provide the marsh with shelter. Singer, songwriter, and Broadway composer Duncan Sheik has died. CNN reports that Sheik passed away last night in New York from cardiac arrest. He was 56. He was best known for his signature song, Barely Breathing, and won a Tony Award for co-creating the Broadway musical, Spring Awakening. The Spitfires open the regular season tonight in London. In Junior C, Amherstburg visits Lakeshore. The Blue Jays are in Arlington with the Rangers. The Tigers are in Chicago with the White Sox. Partly sunny and 23 this afternoon. Increasing cloudiness tonight and 13. Scattered showers tomorrow, high 21. 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
5: Closing out our Windsor Spitfires takeover week with another pair of home opener tickets for tomorrow night's game versus London at the WFCU. Keep track of these next four songs, the most requested of the day, for a chance to win. 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

96.7. We're counting down the top four for a chance at Spitz home opener tickets. That was Mr. Know-It-All by Teddy Swims at number three. And it's Midnight Sun from Zara Larsson in the two spot.

0: 96.7, it's Fat Matt here with the number one song of the top four at four, Speed Demon by Justin Bieber. And if you text me in the name of the number three song on our countdown, you'll be entered to win a pair of Windsor Spitfire tickets for the home opener tomorrow night versus London. 519-944-2497. There's no rush on that text. You have 2 hours to get your answer in. What a week! Mary Vizicaro of Leamington, Conrad Ferrugia of Windsor, Kim Bulkwell in Kingsville, Alyssa Orlando, Harry Phelps, Tyler LaBute, and many more. Our Spitz Takeover Week has been a lot of fun, whether you were winning with Jay and Tori on Mixed Mornings or in the afternoon here with me. We appreciate you getting involved. Sit tight. We've got The Punisher by Lolo and a throwback from Backstreet Boys up next.
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Here we are on the edge of the last weekend of summer. Let's take a quick peek outside the Tourism Windsor Essex studio window now. TWEPI has just released their late summer fall guide that includes local events happening now through November. 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Partly cloudy this evening, a slight chance of showers with an overnight low of 13. 70% chance of showers tomorrow, a high of 21 or 70 Fahrenheit. 70% chance of showers on Sunday as well, and a high of 19 or 66.

Mix 96.7. The clock is ticking on a $10,000 lottery ticket that is about to expire. It was sold in Windsor almost 1 year ago. Will anyone claim it? See more at WindsorNewsToday.ca. And we've got other local news headlines coming up on air here for you.

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1: With an update from WindsorNewsToday.ca, I'm Mark Brown. A 16-year-old boy is facing charges after Windsor police say he attacked someone with pepper spray. It happened Tuesday evening at a convenience store on Chippewa Street. Police say a suspect threatened a woman standing outside, then entered, sprayed three employees, then took off. Police Chief Jason Crowley says officers are dealing with an increase in drunk driving arrests. He pointed out that the CBSA has stopped 64 of them at border crossings so far this year.
2: CBSA is doing a great job in what they're allowing into this country when it comes to a lot of things, but particularly they're doing a great job of impaired driving notification and recognition.
1: There were 226 arrests so far this year. A pest that can destroy grapevines has been discovered in Windsor. The Canadian Food Inspection Agency has confirmed that the spotted lanternfly has been found locally. It can have an impact on the area's strong wine industry if allowed to go unchecked. Teachers represented by the ETFO will take part in a strike vote this November if there's no new contract. Today's question of the day wants to know if you'll support the teachers should they strike. Vote now at WindsorNewsToday.ca. The Spitfires begin the season tonight in London at Junior C Lakeshore host Amherstburg. The Blue Jays visit the Rangers and the Tigers are on Chicago's south side. Partly cloudy at 13 tonight, showers tomorrow at 21, rain or thunder likely tomorrow night at 14, lingering showers at 19 Sunday. 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

96.7. It's Fat Matt here with you on a Friday. Got word today that this man, Duncan Sheik, passed away last night at the age of 56. His parents, wife, and daughter saying it was due to organ failure. He was a Grammy and Tony Award winner. You'll remember Duncan Sheik for this song, Barely Breathing.

0: 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There goes Taylor Swift. A lot of people were wondering what she and Tom Cruise were talking about sitting side by side in that suite overlooking the Kansas City Chiefs game during Monday Night Football. He told Jimmy Fallon.
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1: 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She knows.

0: 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Great to have you on board this afternoon. It's Fat Matt here. A look at your forecast on deck, as well as music from Maroon 5 and Alex Sampson. The song Misery, a song that will be a part of the Mix hit list happening here tomorrow night at 6 o'clock. Jay and Tori will count down the top 20 songs of the week and get sidetracked with a hit list throwback, a homegrown hits as well, spotlighting local this week. From Tecumseh, Madeline and Mitchell Stein, the song Fall to Pieces. We have an interview with those two now up on our website as well, mix967.ca.
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5: Mixed weather, partly cloudy this evening with a slight chance of showers and an overnight low of 13. 70% chance of showers tomorrow, high of 21 or 70 Fahrenheit. 70% chance of showers on Sunday as well and a high of 19 or 66.
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1: 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Weekend in our sights now, the final weekend of summer with fall officially arriving on Tuesday. 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

Mix 96.7, a nice moment in Buffalo, New York last night. Didn't like how the score ended up for the Lions versus the Bills, but I did enjoy the reception. The Barenaked Ladies got invited to sing O Canada at the new stadium before the game.

0: 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Great to have you on board this evening. It's Fat Matt here. We'll take a look at your forecast next. 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
0: Mixed weather, partly cloudy this evening, a slight chance of showers with an overnight low of 13, a 70% chance of showers tomorrow and a high of 21 or 70 Fahrenheit, 70% chance of showers on Sunday as well, high of 19 or 66.
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1: 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Have a great evening and a wonderful weekend. I'm Fat Matt. I'll catch up with you again on a Monday afternoon. Christina Aguilera on the way. Bruno Mars, Lady Gaga. And at this time, right here, tomorrow night, Jay and Tori will be counting down the top 20 mix songs of the week on the Mix Hit List.
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